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Daddy, my daddy, you've taught me lots today. So, Daddy, my daddy, teach me how to pray. You brought me home a brand new kite and showed me how to fly. And there ain't no other kid whose dad can knock a ball so high. I'd like to thank God for you, but I don't know what to say. So, Daddy, my daddy, teach me how to pray. I had to turn and leave his room. And he began to cry. I didn't want my boy to know, but so did I. His best pal had forsaken him. But what was there to see? For Daddy, his daddy, had forgotten how to pray.

Promoting Radio Kilbasilus with me, Biko Bingi. The Australian Night Commission has confirmed that workers participating in the Pacific Australia Labour Mobility or PALM scheme sent a 16.9 million in remittances to Kilbasi in 2025. The High Commission stated that the achievement reflects the hard work, dedication and commitment of Kilbasi workers employed in Australia under the scheme. The High Commission said the remittances have contributed to improving the living standards of many Kilbasi families, helping them meet household expenses, support education and invest in their future. The PALM scheme continues to provide employment opportunities for Kilbasi workers while delivering important economic benefits to families and communities across the country. The Kilbasi Oil Company Limited or COAL officially held a groundbreaking ceremony yesterday for two new staff housing buildings in Banana Christmas Island. PPA reporter on Christmas Island, Marina Iteta, told Radio Kilbasi News that the ceremony began with an opening prayer led by a pastor of the Kilbasi Uniting Church, followed by a car landing and remarks from invited guests, as well as the chief executive officer and chairman of COAL. The groundbreaking ceremony was then conducted by Elder Tapui Nawaya. The event was attended by the Minister for Infrastructure and Sustainable Energy, Deke Wataras, and the Minister for Line and Phoenix Islands Development, Mikari Tetemari. In our Pacific news, Tuvalu has made its first payout under a new climate-related insurance scheme. Island Business reports the program is designed to provide automatic cash support to households affected by coastal flooding and unusually high tides without requiring claims or damage assessments. Just over 400 households received $75 through the Development Bank of Tuvalu after three March high tide events triggered the policy's lowest threshold. Solomon Islands Prime Minister Matthew Wale was signaled a long-term departure from seasonal worker schemes. He said this while asking Australia and New Zealand to rapidly increase their worker intakes for the PALM and RSE schemes. Wale discussed labour mobility with his counterparts on his recent trips to Australia and New Zealand. Upon his return, he said he requested both governments to rapidly increase their intake of Solomon Islands workers, but not for long. He said a policy is in the works to cut back on seasonal work in the long term with the hopes that they can employ their people at home at similar wages. He accused previous Solomon Islands governments of failing to do this. And Fiji's Ministry of Education has frozen all new infrastructure spending. The Fiji Times reported any contracts that have not yet been signed have been frozen pending review, and projects that have not reached the contract award stage have been put on hold. Schools are also advised not to enter into any new financial commitments, while the Prime Minister will need to personally approve any new hires. It follows broader government directives aimed at conserving fuel. Radio Kilbasi News.

0: history promotion.
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3: But he want bao things. I'm solar charges. Kim phone cases. Bawa tayo. Ata roy kay naron ni bang mo dapo.
1: Kaya kina ko na. Oh, roro pa hindi ko telepon naron the power plant of the solar charger. The phone cases, Denver classes. You begin the AO6 or AO7 or A26. Oh, I'm on my school already.
0: Earbuds, smart watches, Bluetooth speakers. Oh, my school already.
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1: 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I you am chance. Get the services. Here I am Romoro. Karini am Romoro. 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I'm service.
0: PPA, it's a matter of any corona service. Yon terrible.
1: 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Then on the how I can go.
0: Rita can hold Naraneri marketing at bba.org.ki. Ibukin paninin rohrohona. 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Epon kawara obisin PPA. Ibukin kariken buham nana services. 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
1: 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Wala ka I don't want to know that. I are you on chance. Get the services. Here I am Romano. Here I am Romano. Pana Boresi, I don't know what to do. Pana Bonanza, not again. I'm service.
0: PPA, it's a matter of any corona service. You want to have
1: a very. I can't get a very. I can't get a very. PPA. Gentlemen, we're in a Paye in a studio. Are you going to have a punam? Linan on the karaoke, linan on the band, or linan on the betokuai, or tekateke. You're going to have a karaoke, tereleyan. Then a studio PPA. A ringa. What you run the pa. And a professional PPA.
0: 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Epon Kawara Obisin PPA Ibukin Kariken Buham Nana Services BPA.
1: Yep, he's in the cigarettes, in the cigarettes, he's in the cigarettes, in the cigarettes. Yep, yeah, man.

Kuna Mauri Radio Creeper slew swiftly Pico Pink. A piece of a ship was discovered along the ocean side of the northern end of Apamokoro Islet in Nonos yesterday. According to the spokesperson from Nonos, the object was first sighted Tuesday morning by a group from the Roman Catholic community while traveling by boat. The group noticed the object floating offshore but was unable to investigate as they were rushing to meet transportation waiting for them on the mainland. On their return journey, they located the object again and found that it had drifted to the northern tip of the islet. Upon closer inspection, they reported that it appeared to be a piece of a ship. The spokesperson said it has not yet been confirmed whether the wreckage is part of the second vessel, the MV Pusiroi. The Australian High Commission has confirmed that workers participating in the Pacific Australia Labour Mobility or PALM scheme sent a $16.9 million in remittances to Kiribati in 2025. The High Commission stated that the achievement reflects the hard work, dedication and commitment of Kiribati workers employed in Australia under the scheme. The High Commission said the remittances have contributed to improving the living standards of many Kiribati families, helping them meet household expenses, support education and invest in their future. The PALM scheme continues to provide employment opportunities for Kiribati workers while delivering important economic benefits to families and communities across the country. The Kiribati Oil Company Limited or COAL officially held a groundbreaking ceremony yesterday for two new staff housing buildings in Banana Christmas Island. PPA reporter on Christmas Island, Marina Iteta, told Radio Kiribati News that the ceremony began with an opening prayer led by a pastor of the Kiribati Uniting Church, followed by a calending and remarks from invited guests, as well as the chief executive officer and chairman of COAL. The groundbreaking ceremony was then conducted by Elder Tapui Nawaya. The event was attended by the Minister for Infrastructure and Sustainable Energy, Dekewa Daras, and the Minister for Lion and Phoenix Islands Development, Mikarita Demeri. In our Pacific news, Tuvalu has made its first payout under a new climate-related insurance scheme. Island Business reports the program is designed to provide automatic cash support to households affected by coastal flooding and unusually high tides without requiring claims or damage assessments. Just over 400 households received $75 through the Development Bank of Tuvalu after three March high tide events triggered the policy's lowest threshold. Solomon Islands Prime Minister Matthew Wally was signaled a long-term departure from seasonal worker schemes. He said this while asking Australia and New Zealand to rapidly increase their worker intakes for the PALM and RSC schemes. Wally discussed labour mobility with his counterparts on his recent trips to Australia and New Zealand. Upon his return, he said he requested both governments to rapidly increase their intake of Solomon Islands workers, but not for long. He said a policy is in the works to cut back on seasonal work in the long term with the hopes that they can employ their people at home at similar wages. He accused previous Solomon Islands governments of failing to do this. And Fiji's Ministry of Education has frozen all new infrastructure spending. The Fiji Times reported any contracts that have not yet been signed have been frozen pending review, and projects that have not reached the contract award stage have been put on hold. Schools are also advised not to enter into any new financial commitments, while the Prime Minister will need to personally approve any new hires. It follows broader government directives aimed at conserving fuel. Radio Kiribati News.

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1: 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I are you on chance. Get the services. Here I am, Romoro. Karini am Romoro. 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Pana Punanta, not a yay. I'm service.
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1: 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Get the services. Here I am Romoro. I am Romoro. 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I'm service.
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0: Rita kena kau naramiri marketing at PPA.org.kr. 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